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1: 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I'm your host, Roberto. Looking forward tonight, and I'm anxious to give you some great new music throughout the whole evening, as well as a threefer a little bit later on with a couple of bands that will be forming at what we call Roz Talks. It's a very cool venue where I live in the Quad Cities, Rock Island, Illinois, but that'll be coming up. So let's begin tonight off the beaten track with the Tokyos, and the song is Trashy Chic on Off the Beaten Track.

All right, so you think you've heard that kind of music before, and you might have, because they're actually from Atlanta, Georgia. They call themselves the Coat Hangers. You know, they're an all-girl garage punk band, and they remind me of B-52s, actually, and I like that style of music. Anyway, Never Wanted You was the song you heard on Off the Beaten Track. We heard some driving no-frills punk from Brooklyn's TVOD. They have a new release, actually it's their debut album called Mud, and you heard the title track, and Trashy Chic from Tokyo's is another song from the insane Daryl Wayne's No Disco album that I found from 1980. So coming up in the next set, new music with the Viagra Boys. My friends Rach and Leeds and Dickie will be hearing a tune, as well as you, of course, will be hearing Marky Smith in the fall. I've got a Cure cover song, The Walk from the Rosebuds. That's coming up next. But there's a new album with Peter Murphy called Silver Shades. And here's a song from the album that I want to open up this set for you on Off the Beaten Track. It's called Hot Roy.

to know that the last Japanese soldiers surrendered.

personally, I think the Vigra Boys has a good album that just came out within the last few weeks. V-I-G-R is Vigra a Boys, and that's what they call the new album. And what we heard was You Need Me, you know, N33D, Vigra Boys. From Marky Smith in the Fall, the song was Mike's Love Hexagon. The Rosebuds covered The Walk, yes, The Cure song. And Peter Murphy has a new release titled Silver Shades, and Hot Roy started that set. Now the Medicine Dolls will start this set of music, and they're out of Cape Town, South Africa. Here's a song from them to lead us into this set. It's called Best Dress. Once again, the Medicine Dolls.

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0: with Crisco is where we'll make you shove your disco.
1: Disco, baby, pound on the beach, dancing around like a doggy in heat. Wiggles their hips, the jiggle of the we made the macho men bump, let's turn the girls into geeks.
2: Like what DJ's play, we play the DJ spinning around at 78.

John McKay was a guitarist in the 70s for Susie and the Banshees, and he has since released some albums in his solo career. Six and Sevens is his new album, and we heard a song from that. It was called Zen and the Art of Nonsense. I really like his new stuff. T.V. Smith was before John McKay, and he was part of the punk band The Adverts in the late 70s, and then he chose his solo career. And tonight you heard from him, A Token of My Love. Dim Dandy and the Dolts and No Disco. That comes from the insane Daryl Wayne's No Disco album from 1980. And from South Africa, the Medicine Dolls was Best Dressed. Tell you what, before we wrap up this hour on Off the Beaten Track, a German DJ producer named Tom Wax will be in the set, as well as a great tune from The Cure from 24. I've got the names in a moment, but right now here is Susie and the Banshees, and this is titled Metal Postcard.

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A freak like me. A freak like me. A freak like me. A freak like me. A freak like me. A freak like me. A freak like me. A freak like me. 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

0: From Tom Wax, he's a very busy German DJ and producer, and the song was A Freak Like Me. The Cure did Drone, No Drone, and that came out in 24 in that last album of theirs. The Names did Last Train to Nowhere, which came out earlier this year, and Susie and the Banshees, you heard Metal, Postcard from her. So I'm Roberto, thank you for listening, and stay on board with Off the Beaten Track.
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0: 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Here now is a presentation from last year on May 18th. Great, you're back, and I'm Roberto on Off the Beaten Track tonight, and the Rum Jacks is going to start this set of music here now, and with the song Scandal.
2: I always-

And so tonight on Off the Beaten Track, you just heard a live song of Talking Heads. It was recorded at CBGB's, and you heard Don't Worry About the Government. Did you notice the song before Talking Heads kind of had that resemblance to T-Head sound? Time to Slide was from Sam Locke Ward and Mike Watt. Sam Locke Ward from Iowa City. From Diamond Dog, you heard Solar Waves, and that's a new single from them. And the Rumjack started the set, and Scandal was the tune. So Saturday, May 24th at Rostock's, and that's in Rock Island, Illinois. Ragged Records presents From Chicago's Own Facts. They record, well, I find their music on Bandcamp, but they're on Trouble in Mind Records. And they also have an opening act from Iowa City. The band is called God's Hand. 7 p.m. doors, 8 p.m. music, tickets at rostocks.com. So I think you need to grab that tray out from underneath the couch if you don't mind, because we're going to light up a threefer for facts. And we're going to begin this threefer with the tune With When, You Say.

0: And that tune is called Remodeled from God's Hand. They're from Iowa City. And I read the press release featuring a British foreign exchange student and a band of scruffy punks. And that followed the threefer with Facts, You Future, North American Endless, and When You Say. Now those three songs is going to be performed by Facts on Saturday, May 24th at Rostock's once again in Rock Island, Illinois. Ragged Records from the Quad Cities presents this show. And you know what? I'll be there too. Back to the music now. Here's Punk Down with Disco and Farbo and the Cheeseheads.
1: Hi, can I help you? Yeah, do you have the new album by Sister Sledge?
2: No!

Yeah, you know the Butthole Surfers. Another song from them on Off the Beaten Track. I saw an x-ray of a girl passing gas. McCluskey, Unpopular, Parts of a Pig, you heard in that set as well. They have a new album. It's called The World Is Still Here and So Are We. The Manhattan Love Suicides, which are from Britain, and Susie Jones, we heard from them. Punk Punk, Down with Disco, was Farbo and the Cheeseheads. Last year, Steve Albini passed away, brought out an album, and here's a song from Shellac with Steve Albini. This is WSOD.

0: And now we can wrap up this hour on Off the Beaten Track with Mechanic Dancing, the Installs Stomp Mix. Yes, that's an XTC cover tune from the band Install. You also heard Young Knives, and Something Awful was the song that followed Moonlight, or I'm not pronouncing this right, I don't know, Mundlich from Exmal Deutschland, and Schlack started the set from last year, and the song was WSOD.
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1: 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Here now is a presentation from last year on May 18th.

You just heard Tim Time Bomb with his song, Honor Is All We Know, as we move into this hour on Off the Beaten Track. I'm Roberto, your host, and we're going to continue now with a Queen tune, another one, Bites the Dust, from the band The Oath.

Yeah!

That's called Weird World Awoke, and that's an actual new EP titled Weird Wide Awoke from the psychedelic horn Crimpets. They're this Australian psychedelic band. From the Young Widows, you heard Uptights, and Tangled Yellow was in that set with their song Tiger Dust, the virtual concert version, and another one, Bites the Dust, yes, the Queen tune, interpreted by a band called The Oath. And that wasn't bad at all, was it? Changing the pace now, on Off the Beaten Track to begin this set from the Go-Go Cult. This is When the Food Runs Out, We Still Have Each Other.

wanted you to hear the new single from Patriarchy, and it was titled Boy on a Leash. The Polish group Trupa was before that, and their song was Against Breaking Heart of a Breaking Heart Beauty. Julia's Haircut and Skull Flower, you heard? Just like the Go-Go Cult started that set with their tune, When the Food Runs Out, We Still Have Each Other. So I understand Leatherstrip has a side project, Clute, all right? And they have a new release called God Sent, and here's a song from that that I wanted to share with you on Off the Beaten Track. It's a Revolting Cox number, and this is 38.

tell you what, if you want to find an album that is really unique, they have this experimental and dynamic sound. Check out the band Squid. And the song is Album About Evil. Came out in February, I think, of this year. Anyway, we heard a song from that, Crispy Skin from Squid. They're from Brighton, England. I really like their element of style of their tunes. Flipper did Problem Child. Yes, the AC/DC cover. Flipper. Love that band. Sonic Youth, live from Chicago in 1987. You heard Hold That Tiger. And the Leather Strip side project, Clouté, did a Revolting Cock song, 38. And that's from a new release they just put out recently, God Sent. You know, Hour 4 is coming up, so we're going to get a little more experimental. So what I want to do is wrap up this hour with Sex Kino. DEFCON 1 is their new release as well. Stay on board, because Hour 4 will be coming up next on your pirate radio. But right now, here's Red Alerts.

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3: 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Here now is a presentation from last year on May 18th. So what can I say? Hour 4, Underground. You up for it? I am. Here's Fight Fight with Fight from Cats and Cats and Cats.

Kim, you're Tanya Donald, you rock my soul. Uh-oh, shoot, go for Juliana Hatfield. God, I wish I was Jonathan Peele. It's 91, 2, 3, 4, 5, 6, Bobo, Super Chum, Chavez, uh-oh.

current music from Alien Skin. It came out earlier this year. It was called I Play All My Records Till I Don't Look So Blue. One Speed Cat is the solo electronic project from Adane Gertz. You know, he's involved as the drummer with Godspeed, You Black Emperor. And check out the title of the song that you had heard before, Alien Skin. Along with the rest of this racist system, we left the body of indie rock on a plateau for the vultures to eat. Yeah, you gotta check out One Speed Bike. He's on Bandcamp Records. And then from Cats and Cats and Cats, the song Fight, Fight with Fight. Changing the pace with the French act that fuses electro, EBM, electropunk, and dance in their own energetic style. From Electro Corpse, it's The Ride on Off the Beaten Track.

Minus Hearts are this German-based EBM industrial band from their new release titled M6. It was Stop, Drop, and Roll, the song you heard. Joe Goddard, he's a British musician. He has a new EP out, and it's called Kinetic EP, okay? And it was Hold Me Tight, the song from Joe Goddard. And Electro Corpse with The Ride started that set. Here comes Duct Tape with Fade Away to begin this set of music on OTBT.

It is with my sincerest regret that I now consider you to be surplus to requirements. The door is over there.

Well, Martin, this is different. And there was the Great Dictator, the remix version. The legendary Pink Dots was in this set as well, in Hour 4. So Lonely in Heaven, you heard right after Duct Tape and Fade Away. Wolfgang Flur is a German drummer and musician. And in the early days, he was one of the early members of Kraftwerk. Well, earlier this year, he brought out some music. So give a listen to Wolfgang Flur and Property from Times.

0: Well, how about that? We made it another evening of Off the Beaten Track, and you heard Your Funny Uncle, which is an electronic music with a twist. They call themselves electro art pop. Anyway, Lost in Space was Your Funny Uncle. Yahweh Nail Gun did Pain Fountain, and then earlier Wolfgang Fleur, you know, the German drummer and musician. Property from Times came out earlier this year. So, thank you for listening once again to Off the Beaten Track. I'm asking you to get your friends on board next week, because I'll have another edition ready to roll on this pirate radio we call 99 Plus KFMH.
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a shepherd boy in shock. Michelangelo, release me from a single block. I'm David the giant killer with heart-shaped eyes. I was naked as a soldier, far from my mother's cries.

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1: You know, I had that song all planned to end last week's show, but I ran out of time. The computer shut me off. So I'm starting this show with it. Subterranean Homesick Blues from Bringing It All Back Home, Bob Dylan on 99 plus KFMH. I'm Jim Hunter. We'll spend the next hour with Bob, and we'll play a track here to start off this set from Nashville Skyline.

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And she waits just like a woman.

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0: Nice version of Just Like a Woman from Bob Dylan and the Band from the live album Before the Flood. And tonight I'll be staying here with you from Nashville Skyline. He was using that in a set last year when he was at the Adler Theater in Davenport when I saw him. It's time for our Bob Dylan cover song of the week, and you're gonna, I think you'll like this interesting version of Political World. These are the Carolina Chocolate Drops.
1: One, two.

takes a pretty special performer to mesmerize an audience for over 11 minutes with his voice, a harmonica, and a guitar. Desolation Row from the Royal Albert Hall bootleg series, and Political World from the Carolina Chocolate Drops, our cover song of the week. It's time to get a little religion. Here is Bob Dylan from Slow Train Coming on the Bob Dylan Program.

That's from another bootleg series release called Trouble No More, and it's a live version of Saved, and When You Gonna Wake Up from Slow Train Comin'. Here's another track from the bootleg series, actually the very first one. It's funny, you know, they have multiple discs on these bootleg series, but the first one had three discs, and they were bootleg series 1, 2, 3. Here's a track called Quit Your Low Down Ways.

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We're both just one too many mornings and 1,000 miles behind.

early stuff from Bob Dylan there from The Times They Are a Change in One Too Many Mornings and Quit Your Lowdown Ways from the Bootleg series. We'll play a track from Shot of Love coming up in just a little bit. Our first glimpse of a deep Bob Dylan catalog was the release of the box set Biograph, and here he is doing a live recording.

when Bob Dylan was in his so-called Christian phase and Shot of Love came out, everybody's like, oh no, not another one. But it started to move away a little bit from that while still keeping the same theme. That is Trouble from that album, and Caribbean Wind from Biograph. We're going to finish up with some stompin' old blues. This is a track he recorded for Modern Times. It's an old blues classic called Rollin' and Tumblin', and that's going to finish the Bob Dylan program for this week. I'm Jim Hunter. Thanks so much for listening. If you'd like to make a comment or suggestion or even a request, feel free to email thebobdylanprogram@gmail.com. Have a good rest of your day.

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1: Blues Traveler would break into the mainstream in the mid-90s with their hits Runaround and Hook. Led by imposing frontman John Popper, he didn't look like your typical rock and roll frontman. Even the press coverage highlighted the band's non-rock star appearance. One headline would read, "The band members may not be pretty, but can 2 million fans and a Billboard Top 10 slot be wrong?" they would ask. From a young age, Popper struggled with his weight, and it resulted in him being bullied. But he would get the last laugh, going on to have huge success with his band Blues Traveler.

The great harmonica work of John Popper and Blues Traveler, a band that came out of Princeton, New Jersey, started out as a garage band back in 1987. That came right off the album 4, which was out 1994. Blues Traveler doing. But anyway, hi there, it's Bart Shore. It's the ZCOM Radio Hour. Thank you for being here today. Just celebrated his 82nd birthday, Elvin Bishop.

Some of that Texas rock and blues stuff from Delbert McClinton, I Can't Quit You. It's from his album called The Jealous Kind, playing from the heart. And before that, we heard from the album Laid Back, one of my all-time faves, Greg Allman and Don't Mess Up a Good Thing and Let It Flow, Elvin Bishop, 82 years old. This is the ZCom Radio Hour. Always looking for good tunes to play, stuff I've never played before, like this next one. And since we just played Delbert McClinton, found this collaboration he did with Bonnie Raitt on Bonnie's album, 1991. It was called Luck of the Draw, the LP. And this is Bonnie Raitt with a little help from Delbert McClinton from 1991. Good Man, Good Woman on the ZCom Radio Hour. Hey.

It's Boss Gags, and I'll Be Long Gone. That's brand new. It's from his album Detour. It was originally done back in 1969, one of his best albums ever. But for whatever reason, he decided to redo it on this new release called Detour, Boss Gags, I'll Be Long Gone. And before that, it was Bonnie Raitt and Delbert McClinton, Good Man, Good Woman, from 1991, and the album Luck of the Draw. This is the ZCOM Radio Hour, and I have something I know you're going to like. It's Lily Syracuse. This is new music for 2025. The album is called Big New Heart. Lily is from Brevard, North Carolina. This is called Walking My Way Back to You. Hi.

Good stuff right there from Bad Company, 1975. That was a big hit record, and you know it, Feel Like Making Love. Right before that, The Animals Don't Bring Me Down, a song from 1966, and I guess we forget that Carole King and Jerry Goffin wrote that, coming out of the Brill Building in New York City for The Animals, and Walking My Way Back to You, brand new music from the album Big New Heart, Lily Syracuse. Warren Zevon makes it into the Rock and Roll Hall of Fame in 2025. Here's one of his all-time classics, Carmelita, on the ZCOM Radio Hour.

Danger, and Carmelita from Warren Zevon heading into the Rock and Roll Hall of Fame. Well deserved. 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So let's go to the album Aftermath. Don't You Bother Me on the ZCOM Radio Hour.

some of my all-time favorites right there. Howlin' Wolf and Muddy Waters with Highway 49. Elmore James doing Rollin' and Tumblin'. And Don't You Bother Me from Aftermath, the Rolling Stones. 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Thank you for listening. 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
1: It's Monday, and for some reason, I'm just in a really good mood, and I cannot explain it. What do we got going on today? Well, I planned this show, like, late last week, so I don't even know. Sex Pistols news? Sure. What else? Somebody involved with Santana died. Yeah, we could talk about that. What else? St. Vincent. We're going to talk a lot about St. Vincent and her influences. She did an interview. She talks about that. Plug the Late Show coming up. Brandi Carlile is going to be part of I think it's a concert. Yeah. Yeah, it is. Okay, we'll talk about that as well. Right now, we start off the block party. Look at that. I just previewed like the whole show. There are a couple other things we'll talk about too. But right now, we will start off with Smashing Pumpkins on the Block Party Breakfast on 99 Plus KFMH.

Smashing Pumpkins starting off the Block Party Breakfast on 99+ KFMH. Good way to start a Monday, by the way. And we started the, actually an old one to start things off. From Gish, it was I Am One. Yeah, I knew Smashing Pumpkins before Siamese Dream. Because I was doing college radio in the early 90s. And they played at Gabe's a lot. Okay, after that was some of their later stuff. The Everlasting Gaze, Bullet with Butterfly Wings, and Ava Adore. I like to talk up Gish anytime I can. It's like saying, I knew Nirvana when they had Bleach. Like way before they were big. Which, by the way, same. Early 90s college radio. It just worked out that way. My name's Tommy Lang. Shout out to all the kids at KRUI 89.7, the Sound Alternative at the University of Iowa. Those are my people. I had a chance to hang out with the guy in charge of that station the other day, and he told me about 20 minutes before we were going to meet. Hey, want to go out to Joe's place? I'm like, I'm having dinner with my mom. Man, let me know like at least like 3 days in advance. I did make that very clear to you, John Barker, who does listen occasionally. Coming up next, he lives in Bettendorf. He's fine. Up next, AC/DC on the Block Party Breakfast. 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He commutes to Iowa City for these meetings every month, and we go to Joe's, we drink, we have a good time. I drink THC beverages, by the way. I'm not falling off the wagon or anything.

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It's the Block Party Breakfast, and that was a Block Party from AC/DC. Right there, Ride On. Also, Girls Got Rhythm. If you want blood, you've got it. And Rock and Roll Ain't Noise Pollution. My name's Tommy Lang. If you want to get a hold of me, by the way, want to hear something on the show, you can find me on X at Tommy KFMH and on Blue Sky, Tommy Lang 1630. And we'll wrap things up with Rick Estrin and the Nightcats on the Block Party Breakfast. I'm 99 plus KFMH.

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Hey, let me help you to what it's about. She makes everything right when we turn out the lights and we get to rocking the house.

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about me. And one more little thing, you know what? 4 in the morning, I might feel like blowing my horn. Ain't no problem at all.

0: 99 Plus, KFMH, Tommy Lang wrapping up the Block Party Breakfast with Rick Estrin and the Nightcats. Right there, I Ain't Worried About Nothing. One Wrong Turn. Bodie's Bounce, an instrumental, by the way. I don't play a lot of those. And She Nuts Up, which is just a great song I'll always play with Rick Estrin and the Nightcats. Because, you know, the song itself is fine. It's called She Nuts Up. How am I not going to play that on this show? I said Pussy Liquor the other day. That's the name of the band. L-I-Q-U-O-R. It's like the third day in a row I've said that, by the way. We're going to go for a streak. Hi, I'm Tommy Lang. Bernard Allison coming up. Also the Beatles. Luke Winslow King, Fleetwood Mac, and a whole bunch of other stuff next hour. On 99 Plus, KFMH.
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1: Hi, everybody. I'm Tommy Lang. We're an hour into this thing. We had our block party breakfast last hour, included Smashing Pumpkins, AC/DC, and Rick Estrin and the Nightcats. Coming up this hour, I have got Bernard Allison, Luke Winslow King. We'll talk about Fleetwood Mac and one of their members teaming up with one of the hottest stars of today for an event that none of us are going to see. We'll talk about that. Brandi Carlile is confirmed for a really cool music festival we'll talk about in a little bit. I'm going to be in the Washington, D.C. area. Those of you listening in there, listen up. We'll get to it. Also, St. Vincent and her biggest influences as far as guitar goes. But right now, we start this hour off with the Beatles, one of their best. It's the Golden Slumbers Medley on 99 Plus KFMH.

99 Plus, KFMH, Luke Winslow King, Shoot from the Hip, coming to us from his new album called Coast of Light. Also in there, Bernard Allison, Into My Life, and the Beatles, the Golden Slumbers Medley. Tommy Lang with some Black Keys coming up, new stuff from them. Also new, Mark Broussard. We'll hear from Elvis Costello. Brandi Carlile confirming for a music festival in the D.C. area. But up next is Fleetwood Mac. Very cool event that, well, you're not allowed to see, and I don't think we're even officially allowed to know about it, because it happened at the Met Gala on Monday. I think it was on Monday or 2 Mondays ago. I don't remember. It was a Monday. You know, just like any other day. And apparently at the gala that you're not supposed to talk about what happened at it, Stevie Nicks and Sabrina Carpenter did Landslide together. Neat. Again, we are never going to see it. But you can hear some Fleetwood Mac. I could have played Landslide, but I already queued up Gold Dust Woman, so sit back and enjoy. I did this story the other day on KCJJ. I played the right song. This one I didn't think ahead. Anyway, my name's Tommy Lang. This is Fleetwood Mac on 99 Plus, KFMH.

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Brandi Carlile on 99+ KFMH, The Joke. Brandi Carlile, no joke, going to be part of the All Things Go Festival in D.C. That is coming up in September. Haley Williams, Brandi Carlile, Zara Larsson, who's got a new song out. We're playing that on our sister station, 1630 KZJJ. Before Brandi Carlile, by the way, we heard the likes of the Black Keys, You Got to Lose, coming to us from their new album called Peaches. And we started that set off with Fleetwood Mac and Gold Dust Woman. Coming up, Elvis Costello, Pearl Jam, St. Vincent, and the Tedeschi Trucks Band. Right now, new Mark Broussard. His new album is called Chance Worth Taking. Here's You'll Be Sorry on 99+ KFMH.

99 plus KFMH, Elvis Costello. What's so funny about peace, love, and understanding? Also heard new Mark Broussard in there with You'll Be Sorry. Tommy Lang with Pearl Jam and St. Vincent coming up. And those two have something to do with each other that we'll talk about in a few minutes. But right now it's the Tedeschi Trucks Band. They have a new album out. It's called Future Soul. And it will be this week's late show. Not with Tom Makey. Remember, he's taking a small vacation. Last week, we had Roberto guest host the late show, playing the new Morrissey album. Well, this week, Jim Hunter takes us a whack at it. That's right, that's how I'm describing it. Taking a whack at it. New Tedeschi Trucks Band. Wednesday night at 11 with your host, guest host, Jim Hunter. From that new album, here's I Got You on 99 Plus KFMH.

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1: St. Vincent, Big Time Nothing on 99+ KFMH. Also at Pearl Jam with Black and New Tedeschi Trucks Band, I Got You, from their brand new album called Future Soul, which again you can hear in its entirety Wednesday night at 11. It's The Late Show with your guest host, Jim Hunter. But getting back to St. Vincent, she did a great interview. I don't remember where it was. Talking about some of her influences in the guitar world. Her favorite solo, her favorite guitar solo, Steely Dan's Kid Charlemagne. Would not have guessed that. Her first that she actually learned was Alive by Pearl Jam from the Black Album. That's the first guitar solo she ever learned to play. So now you know a little bit more about St. Vincent. My name's Tommy Lang. Let me tell you a little more about what I've got coming up next hour. We are going to be hearing from The Kinks, Steve Cropper and the Midnight Hour, The Lone Bellow. We'll talk about somebody in the Santana sphere of influence who died. Sex Pistols news about a response to a documentary about them. And Bruce Hornsby's on TV tonight as well. All coming up on 99+ KFMH.
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1: Hi, everybody. My name's Tommy Lang. Coming up this hour, I'll bring you Steve Cropper in the Midnight Hour, The Lone Bellow. We'll talk about somebody who had a lot to do with Santana passing away. We'll talk about the Sex Pistols and a member who was not happy about a documentary and has decided to go his own route with that. But right now, it's the Kinks. Where have all the good times gone? A 99-plus KFMH.

The Lone Bellow on 99+ KFMH. Their new album is called What a Time to Be Alive. We heard I Did It for Love. Before that, Steve Cropper in the Midnight Hour with Reality Check. And top of the hour, we heard from the Kinks doing Where Have All the Good Times Gone? A song later done by Van Halen. Tommy Lang with Eric Bibb coming up. The Sex Pistols, Tom Petty, G-Love and Special Sauce. But up next, we are going to be hearing from Santana. Now, somebody did a lot of work with Santana, a vocalist, Alex Ligertwood, has died at the age of 79. They also worked with Jeff Beck on many occasions. Here's Oyo Como Va on 99+ KFMH.

99 plus KFMH, the Sex Pistols doing God Save the Queen. Also, G-Love and Special Sauce doing Started Young from their brand new album, which is called Ode to RL. And we started that off with Santana's Oye Como Va. Now, speaking of the Sex Pistols, Glenn Matlock from the Sex Pistols, not happy with the recent FX Pistol documentary from about 4 years ago. So he's making his own, I Was a Teenage Sex Pistol. We'll keep you updated. Coming up, Tom Petty, Bruce Hornsby, and Kula Shaker. I'm Tommy Lang, and this is new Eric Bibb. His new album, One Mississippi, song's called Muddy Waters. It's about muddy waters. And it's on 99 plus KFMH.

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Bruce Hornsby on 99+, KFMH doing his song LIDAR. Before that, Tom Petty with The Waiting, and I believe that's with the Heartbreakers, by the way. In our computer, just says Tom Petty. I don't care for that. And Eric Bibb, new one called Muddy Waters. My name's Tommy Lang. By the way, if you do like Bruce Hornsby, who doesn't? First of all, The Way It is 40 years old this year. I don't remember where that came up the other day. I was watching something with my family. My sister and brother-in-law were in town. I was sitting with my mom. She just had a knee replacement. We're in the living room, and oh, I know what it was. Kelly Clarkson was singing it for Kelly-Oki. After I got done at KRNA the other day, went over, Jesus Christ. I got done at KCJJ the other day. I haven't worked at KRNA since 2004. That's true. Anyway, that's 21 years. Old enough to drink. So anyway, visiting my mom and my sister's taking care of my mom and everything while she had her knee replacement and first couple weeks. And Kelly Clarkson's on. She sings The Way It Is by Bruce Hornsby and says it's 40 years old this year. It's crazy. Anyway, Bruce Hornsby is going to be on the Jimmy Fallon rerun tonight. So watch that on NBC if you like Bruce Hornsby. My name's Tommy Lang. My break went to crap in the middle of it. Actually, really early on. We have Romeo Void coming up. That's right. I'm raiding the Off the Beaten Track folder again. I like to say I'm going into his music library, but we haven't used records in like 20 years. Dire Straits, and then it was CDs anyway. Dire Straits also coming up, but right now, new Kula Shaker. Title track from their new album, Worm Slayer. On 99+, KFMH.

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If you like those longer songs in rock and roll, let me invite you to The Long Player every Friday morning at 11 o'clock Central Time. We examine the long songs of rock that change the way you listen to music, and you can only hear it here at 99 Plus KFMH.

0: I do like that song. 99 plus KFMH, Romeo Void, Never Say Never. A song I pulled out of the Roberto Off the Beaten Track collection. Before that, it was Dire Straits, Calling Elvis, and New Cooler Shaker, title track from the new album, Worm Slayer. My name's Tommy Lang. I think I'm going to dip into the Off the Beaten Track album pile more often. Roberto's got some good stuff in there. I like it. If there's something you want to hear, whether it's something Roberto would play or not, you can send me requests on X at Tommy KFMH and on Blue Sky, Tommy Lang 1630. Up next, Bill Clutho on 99 Plus KFMH.
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99.6 KFMH, how are you? It's a Monday, and it probably feels that way. Lots of sports going on, lots of live music going on as the summer season approaches. Hope you were able to listen to some over the weekend. I know I was. I'm Bill Clutho. Tommy Lang, thank you for getting us this far on our Monday. Just heard from the Tedeschi Trucks Band, I Got You, from their latest album, Future Soul. That's the feature this week on The Late Show with Jim Hunter this week. Tom Mankey's still doing some home improvements, so Jim has the honor of doing a little Late Show activity for you Wednesday night at 11 o'clock Central. Before that, we heard Joe Bonamassa with Gary Clark Jr. and Chains and Things, and the Allman Brothers with Revival, because love's everywhere. Got music from the Dandy Warhols. We Were Promised Jetpacks, Morrissey, David Bowie, and as we usually do on Monday mornings, trying to give you something to get your week started off on the right foot. This is Michael Stanley, asking you to take it one good day in a row here at 99 Plus KFMH.

KFMH. The group is called We Were Promised Jetpacks. Their album, The More I Sleep, The Less I Dream, gave us In Light, the song you just heard. Before that, Jet Boy from Dandy Warhols and their latest called Pinups. And One Good Day in a Row from Michael Stanley kicked things off. Bowie and Craig Erickson on the way after the title track from Morrissey's Makeup is a Lie here at The Plus.

99 plus KFMH. Oh, yeah. Out on the starry sea with Craig Erickson, star man from Bowie's Ziggy Stardust, and Makeup is Alive from Morrissey, kicking off that set of tunes. Had a couple from Joe Jackson on the way. We'll end the hour with some Government Mule, but first, this is Hit Single at the Plus.

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99 Plus KFMH, some music from Squeeze with Paul Carrick on the lead vocal and a little help from Elvis Costello. And that was Tempted from their album East Side Story. Before that, Outside of the East Side, of Mike Zito's latest, and Downtown at Midnight, and The Ballad of Jenny Ledge from Toy Matinee kicked off that set of tunes. Well, you know, we play block parties around here. We do it all the time. Tommy Lang has breakfast blocks of music from 6 until 7 Central Time each and every weekday morning. Jim Humner always follows through with a pair every weekday afternoon. And about this time every weekday, we have a block party waiting for you. Today, no exception. This is a block of music from Lyle Lovett at 99 Plus.

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99 Plus KFMH, how you doing on this Monday? Hope you're doing well. I'm Bill Clutho. Just heard music from Bob Couture and the title track from his album Ernestine. Before that, Mick Fleetwood and Friends with Johnny Lang and Need Your Love So Bad, and a song originally done by Fleetwood Mac, Black Magic Woman, as done by Santana. Of course, you probably remember the Santana version more than the Fleetwood Mac version, but that's okay. That's where it started anyway. We've got music from Dylan and Jimmy Reed and the Tedeschi Trucks Band on the way. Rolling Stones have an album coming out in July. It'll be called Foreign Tongues, and they've released an early track. This is it. This is Rough and Twisted at 99 Plus KFMH.

99 Paws KFMH, a pair from Jimmy Reed, Baby What You Want Me to Do and Bright Lights Big City, both of, like I said, one was released in 1960, the other 1961, and they still sound good. Bob Dylan did Goodbye Jimmy Reed from his album Rough and Rowdy Ways, and from the new Rolling Stones album Foreign Tongues, we heard Rough and Twisted from the Stones. And again, that album comes out in July. We'll be playing as much of it as we can. Lyrics being what they are these days. We've got music from the Hollywood Vampires and Peter Gabriel on the way. Tedeschi Trucks have a new album out. It's called Future Soul. It's the feature this week on The Late Show with Jim Hunter. And from that album, this is Hero at the Plus.

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99 Plus KFMH, we like to do this from time to time. Play the same song by two different artists to see how they approach things. This time, Bowie's Heroes. You just heard Peter Gabriel's version. And before that, the Hollywood Vampires version of the song. And we started things out with Tedeschi Trucks and Simply Hero here at the Plus from Future Soul, the feature on The Late Show this week, this Wednesday night at 11 with Jim Hunter. Sponsored, as always, by Co-op Records. Got some music from the James Hunter Six after we hear from Southside Johnny and I Don't Want to Go Home here at the Plus.

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99 Plus KFMH, how you doing on this Monday? I hope you're doing well. At least half the country is snuck into the afternoon, and I guess that's okay. Unless you're living in Denver or out on the West Coast, still waiting for lunch, you've still got some time. But we'll try to play some good music if you're eating or not. I'm Bill Clutho. You just heard from Tedeschi Trucks, title track from their latest album, Future Soul. Susan out on her own, Susan Tedeschi, and Just Won't Burn. And the Kinks from State of Confusion, one of my favorite restaurants, and Come Dancing here at the Plus. We've got Dermot Kennedy and U2 on the way. Todd Rundgren added a great selection to a reimagining of The Court of the Crimson King a few years ago. This is his take on 21st century schizoid man here at 99 Plus, KFMH.

99 Paws KFMH, You Too, and Love is Blindness from their album Achtung Baby. From The Weight of the Woods, the new Dermot Kennedy album, we heard Honest, and 21st Century Schizoid Man as reimagined by Todd Rundgren kicking off that set of tunes. We've got music from Hawkeye Herman, some Van Morrison on the way, along with some Talking Heads. Her new album is called Creature of Habit. She's Courtney Barnett, and this is Sight Unseen here at 99 Plus. KFMH.

Come here, baby. I want you to scratch me. I know you can do it. You put your fingers to it.

99 Plus, KFMH, Little Snatch It and Scratch It. We heard Van Morrison from his new album, Somebody Tried to Sell Me a Bridge, and Snatch It Back and Hold It. Hawkeye Herman before that, and Baby Scratch My Back, and Sight Unseen from Courtney Barnett kicked off that set of tunes. Well, that'll do it for me for this Monday. Hope you enjoyed the music. I know I enjoyed your company as we traveled through these 4 hours. Hard to believe. Man, seems like it just got started. Jim Hunter is up next. He's got some block parties waiting for you this afternoon. Roberto's in at 7 o'clock tonight. Tommy Lang is here every weekday morning from 6 until 9 with breakfast blocks and music from 6 until 7. And I'll have some Tuesday tunes waiting for you tomorrow morning at 9 Central. We'll leave you with a little Talking Heads. This is Stay Up Late. Have yourselves a great Monday, everybody, and I'll see you tomorrow morning.

0: 99 Plus KFMH. Jim Hunter's ready to play some great music for you all Monday afternoon. He's up next here at the Plus.
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New album from Little Ed is called Slideways. We just heard Bad All by Myself. Wild-Eyed Woman from Chicken Bones, Slim and the Police started off the hour. It's Jim Hunter, and welcome to the work week. We got a bunch of good stuff to play for you to get you through that first day. Starting off this set with Jeff Tweedy.

99 Plus, KFMH, and the UK Subs, and the Dead Boys doing Painted Black from an album called Punk Me Up. Joe Jackson from his new one in Do Do Do, and New Moon from Tweety's Suki Ray. Hope you had a good weekend. Happy belated Mother's Day to all you moms out there, and hope you treated your moms good and kept them in your thoughts if they're no longer with you. Got Joe Bonamassa coming up from his latest release. Right now, from In Through the Outdoor, here's Led Zeppelin.

99 plus KFMH, Joe Bonamassa from Driving Towards Daylight in Lonely Town, Lonely Streets. Larkin Poe joining him on Don't You Want a Man Like Me, the B.B. King Blues Summit 100th anniversary, and Led Zeppelin for you there. It's Jim Hunter, and let's rock out with the Beatles.

99 plus KFMH, and that's Clarence Gatemouth Brown. And that instrumental is just simply called Cool Jazz. Do It To It, Handsome Jack, from the Barn Burners album, and Revolution from the Beatles. We're going to wrap this hour up with David Bowie.

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Shamika Copeland doing Turn the Heat Up, and a great tune from Fleetwood Mac, title track to their, I think it's 87, 86 album, Tango in the Night. I'm Jim Hunter, and here's World Party.

99 plus KFMH, and that's the Wonder Horse, in a tune called Poppy. Can't Help Myself, that's Van Morrison with a little help from Taj Mahal from Van's new album, Somebody Tried to Sell Me a Bridge, and World Party with Ship of Fools. Hope you're enjoying our eclectic mix of rock, blues, reggae, alternative, and the new stuff that's out there. This is new from U2 from the EP Songs of Ash.

Those of you of a certain age will remember when Elvis Costello got drunk in a bar in Texas somewhere and really just laid into James Brown. Wasn't there to defend himself, but said he was classless and all this stuff, and got him in big trouble. So I thought I'd put them back together just one more time. I'll Go Crazy from the great James Brown, and Elvis doing Sulfur to Sugar Cane. American Obituary is new from U2. Here's John Hiatt.

That's called Confusion, if you didn't get that. Duke Robillard from the new album Blast Off, and my favorite John Hiatt song, Real Fine Love. Got the Wallflowers coming up in just a bit. Right now, from the Blueprints album, here's Umphrey's McGee.

0: 99 plus KFMH from Exit Wounds. That's the Wallflowers doing the Die Bar in My Heart. And Exit Signs from Humphreys McGee. Black Party from that Rebel Outlaw Steve Earle next hour. Also, Samantha Fish, who will be coming to the Engler Theater in Iowa City Wednesday night. We'll play a track from her. Eric Clapton in just a bit.
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Hill Country Love, title track from Cedric Burnside's album of the same name, obviously, and Eric Clapton and Run. Good afternoon, it's Jim Hunter, and let's dig into a block party from Steve Earle.

Just a perfect song for Steve Earle to sing at a Neil Young tribute album, Long May You Run. Baby's Just As Mean As Me, Warren Hellman's banjo, and You're the Best Lover I Ever Had, from Steve Earle and Matt Black, here on 99 Plus KFMH, the home of the Black Party Breakfast, with Tommy Lang, an hour of Black Parties to get your day started. Check it out tomorrow, here on the Plus, 6 a.m. Here's the latest from the Tedeschi Trucks Band.

99 Plus KFMH, and that's Samantha Fish from the album Faster and Crowd Control. Ronnie Wood from his Slide on This release and Must Be Love, and Crazy Crying from the Tedeschi Trucks Band. Their new album Future Soul is our late show this week, and with Mr. Makey out for repairs, I will be doing the guest hosting this week. 11 o'clock Wednesday, brought to you by Co-op Records in Moline. Right now, let's go to the stage with Chrissy Hynde of the Pretenders.

Title track to Phantom Island from King Gizzard and the Lizard Wizard. Luke Winslow King, and the title track to his new album, Coast of Light, and Time the Avenger. Great live version from the Pretenders live album, Kick 'Em Where It Hurts. I'm going to go back into the 70s for this classic rock tune. Ladies and gentlemen, Uriah Heep.

0: Well, if you like that tune from Uriah Heep, you'll love the Robin Trower track I'm going to play for you next hour. We also got music on the way from Morrissey's latest and Santana in just a bit.
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0: 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One of them is always
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99 Plus KFMH and Lucinda Williams, and the best song from her new album, The World's Gone Wrong. It's called Black Tears. The Medicine Man, Keb Mo, from the Good to Be album, featuring the Old Crow Medicine Show on that track. And Santana started off the hour. Good afternoon. It's Jim Hunter. And turn this one up. It's Robin Trower.

Jerry Harrison from Casual Gods and Rev It Up. Music from Eric Bibb's latest album, One Mississippi, with a tune called Change, and Two Rolling Stoned from Robin Trower. I'm Jim Hunter. Thanks so much for listening this afternoon. Got Pink Floyd coming up from the album A Momentary Lapse of Reason. First, new stuff from Morrissey. This is called Headache.

99 Plus KFMH and Chris Kane from Good Intentions Gone Bad, and had about all I can take. Chris has got a new album coming out, I believe, in July. Dogs of War from Floyd and Morrissey's Headache from the new album Makeup is a Lie. We'll finish up the hour with Gang of Four. Right now, here's a classic from Neil Young. 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

0: gang of four are doing at home, he feels like a tourist. Nucel and Birchwood and All Hail the Algorithm and Tonight's the Night from Neil Young. Well, made it to the end of the workday. We're going to celebrate with some Lil Feet. Got Mumford & Sons from their latest coming up. And something new from the Rolling Stones.
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around for a long, long year. Stole many man's soul and faith. I was round when Jesus Christ

99 plus KFMH. That's Cool as Shaker from the new album called Worm Slayer. That's Broke as Folk. Billy Branch covering the Stone Sympathy for the Devil. And I got the Apolitical Blues from Little Feet. Good afternoon, and thanks for getting here to the end of the workday with me. It's Jim Hunter with the Allman Brothers.

Another red leaf drive, an endless summer. I was quiet, I was alright, till it pulled me under. It was a photograph, before we had one another. I was in pieces then, till you put me

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Creosote creep through a fence and under any window pane.

99 plus KFMH, and I love this album, Half Man, Half Biscuit. And the great song from there, Horror Clowns Are Dickheads. Alley Cat from Mumford & Sons, Allman Brothers from an album called Enlightened Rogues, and Crazy Love. Hope you're enjoying the show today, and I'm really enjoying the two new songs from the Rolling Stones. Four in Tongues is coming out July 10th. And here's the latest single. It's called In the Stars.

0: from his great album Prick of the Litter, Delbert McClinton and Bad Haircut. A classic Who live track recorded at the Civic Auditorium in San Francisco back in 1971. If you do the math, that's 55 years ago. Naked Eye and In the Stars from the Rolling Stones. We've got Beck coming up from his latest album right now, Jim Morrison and the Doors.
1: Here, come on. Love my girl. She looking good.

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1: Go along home and wait for me. Maybe I'll be there in just a little while. You see, I gotta go.

the peaceful and serene songs of Beck from the new album Everybody's Gotta Learn Sometime, and a cover of John Lennon's Love, and then the belligerent and angry Jim Morrison with 5-1 in the Doors. Jim Hunter here, and here's Steve Cropper in the Midnight Hour.

0: Rufus Wainwright covering John Lennon's Across the Universe and Friendly Town, title track to Steve Cropper and the Midnight Hours album. There's a posthumous Steve Cropper album coming out this summer. We'll be looking for it here on The Plus. Next hour, block from Elvis Costello. Got some Bruce Springsteen on the way and an REM classic.
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great Taj Mahal song called It's Your Voodoo Working. That's on his new album, Time, and he's playing with the Phantom Blues Band, the 99-plus KFMH. Kevin Burton and the Instigators going way back with Tell It to Another Fool. Kevin just won Best Acoustic Instrumental Performance in the Blues Music Awards this past week. That's pretty damn fine. Woke Boy Makes Good. REM's Losing My Religion on this Monday afternoon. It's Jim Hunter. Here's a block party from Elvis Costello.

Great Elvis Costello tunes there with This Town, Mr. and Mrs. Hush, Talking in the Dark, and the great What's So Funny About Peace, Love, and Understanding. Nick Lowe wrote that song, and Elvis made it a hit. It's Jim Hunter. Roberto's coming up after the top of the hour. This is new from the Rat Boys.

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1: 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Classic Bruce Springsteen from Born to Run and the epic Jungle Land. And Anywhere is new from the Rat Boys in their album Singing to an Empty Chair. We got Tinsley Ellis from his latest coming up. First, it's Bob Dylan on the Plus.

99 plus KFMH and Tinsley Ellis from the Labor of Love album. That is Hoodoo Woman, Bob Dylan's She Belongs to Me. We're going to finish up the show with some Amy Winehouse. First, here's the band Kasabian.

0: Luster way too soon. Amy Winehouse with You Know I'm No Good. And How Far Will You Go from the band Kasabian. And I've gone as far as I can today because Roberto's waiting to come on after the top of the hour. So I will allow that. And I will see you tomorrow afternoon. Or at least listen. We'll talk. We'll play music. We'll do what we do every single weekday here on The Plus. Have a good night.
1: 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We're going to take a short break, then...

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